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1: To provide information or make inquiries regarding disasters in your area, please contact the Sabah State Disaster Control Center, SDCC, which operates 24 hours a day via the hotline or WhatsApp at 088-369-403.
2: Sabah VFM Experience Variety. Good afternoon. Happy Monday, everyone. I'm Elfie, back again, keeping you company on a Monday afternoon. And it's drizzling at the moment here in KK. And friendly reminder to our Muslim listeners, Zohor prayer in Kota Kinabalu and its surrounding areas will be at 12:09 p.m. Here's Adele, Love in the Dark, right here on Sabah VFM.

East Zone, Eastern Sabah Security Zone is a special security zone along the east coast of Sabah, established to safeguard both maritime and land areas from criminal threats and intrusions. It also aims to protect national security and sovereignty along Sabah's east coast, prevent cross-border crimes such as kidnapping and smuggling, strengthen security control in coastal waters and island areas, safeguard local communities as well as the tourism and economic sectors. Azone covers an area of approximately 1,734 kilometers, involving 10 districts: Kudat, Kota Marudu, Pitas, Beluran, Sandakan, Kinabatangan, Lahat Datu, Kunak, Semporna, and Tawau. Security in this zone is managed by ASCOM through patrols and coordinated land and sea security operations.

Sabah VFM Experience Variety Prime Minister Yang Amat Berhormat Datuk Seri Anwar Ibrahim express his condolences to the family of Yang Amat Berbahagia Tun Dr. Siti Asma Muhammad Ali who passed away early this morning. He prayed that the late Tun Dr. Siti Asma's soul would be blessed with mercy. Yang Amat Berbahagia Tun Dr. Siti Asma Muhammad Ali passed away at 9:20 a.m. today at the National Heart Institute in Kuala Lumpur. Here's Louis Capaldi, Someone You Love, right here on Sabah VFM.

0: wasted. Did you know, walking consistently can strengthen your heart and reduce the risk of cardiovascular disease? It helps improve blood circulation, lower high blood pressure, and keep cholesterol levels under control.
1: The Malaysia Education Blueprint 2026 to 2035 is the nation's new long-term strategic plan, succeeding the Malaysia Education Development Plan 2013 to 2025. Guided by the team Bridging the Gap, Improving Quality, Achieving Success Together, the blueprint aims to strengthen the quality and inclusiveness of the country's education system. Among its key initiatives is the early education reform, which introduces voluntary registration for Standard 1 admission.
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3: Sabah VFM Experience Variety. Good afternoon, happy Monday everyone, and time for the weather update. And let's cross over to Met Malaysia for the latest on the weather. And let's bring in Mr. Mazrin, who will be updating us today. Hello, Mazrin.
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3: How are you doing?
4: I'm fine, thank you.
3: All right, please proceed with the weather update, Mazrin.
4: Okay, thank you. Weather condition for today, this afternoon, scattered thunderstorm over West Coast and Kudat divisions. Isolated thunderstorm over interior and Sandakan divisions. Isolated rain over Labuan and Tawau division. This evening, scattered thunderstorm over Labuan and interior divisions. Isolated thunderstorms over West Coast and Sandakan divisions. Isolated rain over Kudat and Tawau divisions. For wind condition, Palawan water, east-northeast, speed 10 to 20 km per hour. Labuan water direction, east-northeast, speed 10 to 20 km per hour. Sulu Sea direction, southeast, speed 10 to 20 km per hour. Celebes Sea direction, southeast, speed 10 to 20 km per hour. For sea condition, Palawan water, Labuan water, Sulu Sea and Celebes Sea, 0.5 until 1.0 meter. Temperature maximum 34 degrees Celsius, minimum 23 degrees Celsius. Okay, that's all for today.
3: All right, thank you for the update, Mazrin.
4: Thank you. Okay,
3: have
4: bye.
3: A great day. There you have it, weather update for today. And we do expect the wet weather to continue throughout this afternoon for KK area. Here's Beyonce featuring Miley Cyrus, Two Most Wanted, right here on Sabah VFM.

Sabah VFM Experience Variety. Good afternoon. Happy Monday, everyone. Met Malaysia has issued a warning of thunderstorms, heavy rain and strong winds in these areas: Limbang in Sarawak, in Sabah, Interior, West Coast, Sandakan, Labuk and Sugut, Paitan and Telupit, Kudat, Kalabakan, Tawau and the Federal Territory of Labuan. Met Malaysia issues these warnings when there are signs indicating a thunderstorm with a rainfall intensity exceeding 20 mm per hour that is expected to occur for more than 1 hour. A thunderstorm warning is a short-term warning that is valid for a period not exceeding 6 hours for any single release. The notice was officially issued by the department at 6 a.m. on Monday. 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

0: Did you know Tuaran District is among the earliest districts to be established in the state? The majority of Tuaran's population consists of the Dusun and Bajau ethnic groups. Using the horse as its district icon, Tuaran District, located 34 kilometers from Kota Kinabalu and covering an area of 1,166 square kilometers, serves as the main route to the northern and eastern districts of Sabah. Tamu Tuaran, the grilled coconut stalls, and the beautiful beach areas, which were once only popular among locals, have now become attractions for tourists from within the country and abroad.
1: Floods can happen in the blink of an eye. 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This message is brought to you by the Sabah State Fire and Rescue Department. One brief moment of carelessness can cost firefighters hours risking their lives. A cigarette ember can reach temperatures of up to 900 degrees Celsius. If it lands on dry grass, it can spark a fire. Break the habit of tossing cigarette butts out of vehicles. And remember, crushing it underfoot doesn't always mean it's fully out. Don't let carelessness cause a destruction. Stop it before it starts. Safety is a shared responsibility.

Attention! Open burning is not allowed. This includes burning rubbish, bushes, farm waste, and peat soil. Under the Environmental Quality Act 1974, offenders can be fined up to 1 million ringgit, jailed up to 5 years or both. Open burning can cause big fires, haze, and health problems, especially for children and the elderly. Hot and dry weather makes fires spread fast. Do not burn your rubbish. If you see open burning, report it immediately. Taking care of the environment is everyone's responsibility.

Assalamualaikum. Good afternoon. Salam Malaysia Madani. This is Aida Tahir with Prime at 1. Here are the headlines. Tun Dr. Siti Hasmah passes away at 100. And Tun Dr. Siti Hasmah to be accorded state funeral.

0: Another news info. Tun Dr. Siti Hasmah Muhammad Ali, wife of former Prime Minister Tun Dr. Mahathir Mohamad, died at the National Heart Institute or IJN at the age of 100 this morning. Her death was confirmed by his son Tan Sri Mohzani Mahathir. Born on July 12, 1926, Tun Dr. Siti Hasmah was a respected Malaysian figure, known not only as the wife of a former Prime Minister, but also for her contributions to medicine and community welfare. Tun Dr. Siti Hasmah is survived by her husband and 7 children. Following that, Tun Dr. Siti Hasmah remains were transported from the IJN at 10:48 a.m. today to her residence in the mines, Sri Kembangan, Selangor. Family members seen at IJN included her children, Datin Paduka Marina Mahathir, Tan Sri Mohzani Mahathir and Datuk Sri Mukhris Mahathir. Police personnel and IJN security guards were stationed at the entrance to manage the crowd and ensure smooth traffic flow. Media personnel were also present to cover the event and obtain the latest updates. Meanwhile, Prime Minister Datuk Sri Anwar Ibrahim has expressed his condolences on the passing of Tun Dr. Siti Hasmah. Datuk Sri Anwar described the passing of the wife of former Prime Minister Tun Dr. Mahathir Mohamad as a great loss to society and the nation.
1: May I share the sad news? This morning we learned the passing of Tun Siti Hasmah Muhammad Ali, and may Allah bless her soul, and I think appropriate for us to recite Al-Fatiha. Bismillah ar-Rahman ar-Rahim.
0: He said this before delivering the opening address at the International Future Conference 2026 at the International Institute of Islamic Thought and Civilization of the International Islamic University Malaysia Kuala Lumpur campus today. In another development, the government has accorded Tun Dr. Siti Hasmah Muhammad Ali a state funeral following her death. Datuk Sri Anwar Ibrahim, in a statement, said he directed Chief Secretary to the Government Tan Sri Shamsul Azri Abu Bakar and Chief of Defence Forces General Tan Sri Malik Razak Sulaiman to assist with funeral arrangements and conduct. Now, Deputy Prime Minister Datuk Sri Dr. Ahmad Zahid Hamidi described the passing of the late Tun Dr. Siti Hasmah Muhammad Ali as a profound loss for the nation and in particular for her family. Datuk Sri Dr. Ahmad Zahid, in a Facebook post, noted that for decades the public witnessed her role as the life partner of Tun Dr. Mahathir Mohamad, sharing their lives, raising a family and standing by the former Prime Minister as he shouldered the responsibility of serving the nation. He said Tun Dr. Siti Hasmah is also remembered for her service as a doctor and her concern for the well-being of the community. Meanwhile, television and radio stations have been urged to moderate and adjust their programming as a mark of respect following the passing of Tun Dr. Siti Hasmah Muhammad Ali today. Communications Minister Datuk Sri Fahmi Fadil also conveyed his condolences to the family of the wife of former Prime Minister Tun Dr. Mahathir Mohamad. He described her passing as a deeply saddening moment, noting her significant contributions to the country and her close connection with the people. The minister said this after officiating the launch of local mobile operator B1 Mobile in Kuala Lumpur today. His Majesty Sultan Ibrahim, King of Malaysia, and Her Majesty Raja Zarith Sophia, Queen of Malaysia, today also expressed their condolences on the passing of the late Tun Dr. Siti Hasmah. In a post on Sultan Ibrahim Sultan Iskandar Facebook page, their Majesties prayed that the deceased be blessed by Allah subhanahu wa ta'ala and placed among the righteous and the faithful. Their Majesties also prayed that the family of the deceased be granted strength, fortitude and patience in facing the loss of their loved one. Now, the Royal Malaysia Police, or PDRM, today extended its condolences to the family of Tun Dr. Siti Hasmah Muhammad Ali, wife of former Prime Minister Tun Dr. Mahathir Mohamad, who died today. Inspector General of Police Tan Sri Muhammad Khalid Ismail conveyed the condolences on behalf of the entire PDRM fraternity and expressed prayers for Tun Dr. Siti Hasmah to be placed among the faithful and devout. He told reporters this after the Perlis Police Chief handover ceremony at the Perlis Contingent Police Headquarters in Kangar today. The badminton fraternity will always remember and cherish former Badminton Association of Malaysia, or BAM, patron Tun Dr. Siti Hasma Muhammad Ali for her warmth, support and affection for the sport. In a statement today, BAM extended its deepest condolences to the family of Tun Dr. Siti Hasma Muhammad Ali, wife of former Prime Minister Tun Dr. Mahathir Mohamad, following her passing this morning. Tun Dr. Siti Hasma served as BAM patron for over two decades until 2007, a reign that spanned Malaysia's historic Thomas Cup win over arch rivals Indonesia at Stadium Negara in 1992. And still ahead, Gaza civil defense recovers remains of 28 Palestinians from destroyed house. But first, Penang Chief Minister Chow Kon Yeow is leading an investment and trade mission to the United States from today to October 5th to strengthen ties with American investors and attract new investments to the state. Organized by Invest Penang, the state's investment promotion agency, the trade mission aims to renew existing relationships and forge stronger ties with the corporate headquarters of American companies. In a statement today, the Penang Chief Minister's office said the trade mission also seeks to update American companies on Penang's latest developments. And now on to the foreign front, Gaza civil defense said it had recovered the remains of 28 Palestinians from beneath the rubble of a house destroyed by the Israeli army in October 2023. The remains were found at the Abu Nama family's residence in the Daraj neighborhood of Gaza City. The recoveries are part of the second phase of the civil defense's project to retrieve the remains of people buried beneath buildings destroyed during Israel's war on Gaza. The phase began on July 19th and covers sites in Gaza City, northern Gaza, and the Nusayrat refugee camp. Now, South Korea's presidential office has demanded an apology from Ukraine for denying an agreement to keep the transfer of two North Korean prisoners of war to Seoul confidential. The row was ignited by Ukrainian President Volodymyr Zelensky's disclosure last week that his country had sent two North Korean soldiers to the south, adding they were not easy to capture alive. The intensifying dispute risks complicating Kiev's efforts to obtain weapons from allies, including South Korea, to fight off bombardments from Russia. Now, a Lufthansa passenger plane flying from Frankfurt to Lisbon was diverted to French city Lyon after a passenger's power bank caught fire on board. The German flag carrier said that the aircraft landed safely in Lyon at around 10 p.m. on Saturday evening. It said the crew on flight number LH1170 had previously secured the power bank in a designated lithium-safe bag. The 198 passengers and six crew members were put up in hotels for the night and rebooked onto alternative connections to Lisbon the following day. And finally, in sports, a relentless tempo from start to finish in the deciding set proved the difference as Malaysia's Pearlie Tan and M. Tina had to settle for bronze after falling to China's Liu Shengshu and Tan Ning in the women's doubles semifinals at the Aichi Nagoya 2026 Asian Games. At the Ichinomiya City Municipal Gymnasium, the world number 5 pair threw everything at their opponents before going down 21-16, 20-22, 12-21. In a grueling 85-minute battle against the world number one duo. Before I end the bulletin, here's a recap of the headlines. Tun Dr. Siti Hasma passes away at 100, and Tun Dr. Siti Hasma to be accorded state funeral. And that concludes Prime at 1, prepared by Alif Haris. Salam, Malaysia Madani. Online.

0: experience variety.
1: Today in history, on this day in 1960, the official opening ceremony of the Malacca Islamic Religious Council was officiated by Tuan Yang Terutama, Datuk Haji Abdul Malik bin Yusof, Governor of Malacca at Trankira Road, Malacca. Tuan Yang Terutama Datuk Haji Abdul Malik attended the ceremony on behalf of His Majesty the Yang di-Pertuan Agong Tuanku Said Putra Ibni Almarhum Said Hasan Jamalul Lail. With the establishment of the Malacca Islamic Religious Council, the administration of Islamic law was strengthened through the introduction of laws governing religious administration and the Sharia courts. The council was also responsible for overseeing religious education, marriage affairs, and the collection of fitrah zakat. As the state's Islamic religious policy-making body, several Islamic agencies and institutions were established, including the Islamic Religious Department, the Mufti Department, and the Sharia Court, to implement decisions and policies made by the Malacca Islamic Religious Council. Today in history, script was prepared by Documentation and Publication Section of the National Archives.
2: In facing the global supply crisis, the Malaysia Maritime Enforcement Agency, Maritim Malaysia, as the frontline enforcement body in the nation's water sector, continues to strengthen its commitment to ensure that the country's waters remain safe, orderly, and free from cross-border criminal activities for the sake of sustaining the national economy and safeguarding the well-being of the people. This info is brought to you by RTM, Teman Setia Anda.
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1: 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Prime Minister Yang Amat Berhormat Datuk Seri Anwar Ibrahim expressed his condolences to the family of Yang Amat Berbahagia Tun Dr. Siti Hasma Muhammad Ali, who passed away early this morning. He prayed that the late Tun Dr. Siti Hasma's soul will be blessed with mercy and the late Tun will be accorded a state funeral. Yang Amat Berbahagia Tun Dr. Siti Hasma Muhammad Ali passed away at 9:20 a.m. today at the National Heart Institute in Kuala Lumpur. RTM Radio continues to bring you updates of the state funeral ceremony of the late Tun Dr. Siti Hasma binti Haji Muhammad Ali. At 1:30 p.m., the remains of Tun Dr. Siti Hasma are scheduled to depart from the family residence for Masjid As-Sharif, Taman Sungai Besi Indah, Sri Kembangan. Funeral arrangements are scheduled to take place between 1:45 p.m. and 2:45 p.m., followed by the final respects, which will start at 3 p.m. Asar prayers are scheduled for 4:15 p.m., followed by the funeral prayer. Let us all offer our prayers for the late Tun Dr. Siti Hasma and her bereaved family.

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Maybe it's 'cause I got a little bit older. Maybe it's all that I've been through.

Sub of FM Experience Variety, the sound of Sam Smith, Fire on Fire. Now, for our segment of Behind the Song, today I picked this track, Let Me Down Slowly by Alec Benjamin featuring Alicia Cara. And according to Alec, this song is about his first relationship, and he wanted to talk about the moment where he felt especially vulnerable, which is something he doesn't think a lot of people talk about. Now, here's Alec Benjamin, Let Me Down Slowly, my pick for today's segment of Behind the Song, right here on Sabah VFM.

Saba VFM Experience Variety. RTM Radio continues to bring you updates of the state funeral ceremony of the late Tun Dr. Siti Hasma binti Haji Muhammad Ali. The remains of Tun Dr. Siti Hasma are scheduled to depart from the family residence for Masjid As-Sharif, Taman Sungai Besi Indah, Sri Kembangan, and funeral arrangements are scheduled to take place between 1:45 p.m. and 2:45 p.m. followed by the final respects, which will start at 3 p.m. Asar prayers are scheduled for 4:15 p.m., followed by the funeral prayer. Let us all offer our prayers for the late Tun Dr. Siti Hasma and her bereaved family.

0: think before you act. Physical bullying, like pushing, punching, or kicking, is not a sign of strength. Emotional scars from bullying can last a lifetime. Stand up, speak up, stop bullying. The Malaysia Education Blueprint 2026 to 2035 is the nation's new long-term strategic plan, succeeding the Malaysia Education Development Plan 2013 to 2025. Guided by the team Bridging the Gap, Improving Quality, Achieving Success Together, the blueprint aims to strengthen the quality and inclusiveness of the country's education system. Among its key initiatives is the Early Education Reform, which introduces voluntary registration for Standard 1 admission. To provide information or make inquiries regarding disasters in your area, please contact the Sabah State Disaster Control Center (SDCC), which operates 24 hours a day via the hotline or WhatsApp at 088-369-403.
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0: Good afternoon and salam Malaysia Madani. This is Elfie Muhammad with the local news. Papar's first five-star hotel, the Intercontinental Sabah Kota Kinabalu Resort in Melinsung, is expected to begin operations by December next year. Papar Member of Parliament Dato' Armizan Mohamad Ali said the 1 billion ringgit project developed by Taiwan-based Xin Yi Group was planned to have 418 rooms and accommodation units. He told reporters this after visiting the project site. He noted that construction of the main hotel was about 50% complete as of September this year. Dato' Armizan, who is also Domestic Trade and Cost of Living Minister, said the project was expected to create about 700 new jobs upon completion. He added it would become an international standard tourism destination in Papar and generate economic spillovers for food, transport, supply and tourism service operators in the district. Meanwhile, Dato' Armizan expressed hope that the allocation for the program Jualan Rahmah Madani would be increased in the 2027 budget for it to be further expanded and benefit more people. He said the encouraging response and the savings enjoyed by the public form the basis of the government's commitment to expand the implementation of program as an intervention to address the cost of living issue. Dato' Armizan said this at the Majlis Salawat and Tadabur Syukbah organized by the Papar Parliamentary Women's Wing at the Papar District Mosque, which was attended by about 1,500 people. He added that the Rahmah Madani sales program had recorded significant increase in transactions every year since 2023. The increase in transactions reflects the people's positive response to the program, which offers daily necessities at prices 10 to 30% lower than local market rates. The state government is committed to ensuring Sabah possesses a stable, affordable and resilient energy sector to support the state's long-term prosperity. Assistant Minister to the Chief Minister Dato' Johnston Bang Kwai says quality energy supply not only attracts investment but also creates job opportunities and improves the people's standard of living. He explains that assuming regulatory authority over onshore gas supply in January 2023, followed by electricity and renewable energy in January 2024, represented a strategic move to strengthen Sabah's capacity to determine its own energy direction. The Energy Commission of Sabah is responsible for ensuring the energy sector is developed in a safe, orderly and resilient manner while also safeguarding the interests of consumers. Dato' Johnston was speaking to reporters in Kota Kinabalu. The Malaysian Maritime Enforcement Agency MMEA detained a tugboat carrying about 10,000 litres of diesel without valid documents in waters off Sandakan early Sunday morning. Sandakan Zone Maritime Director Captain Maritime Muhammad Suhairi Hussein said the tugboat was detected by an MMEA operation team while travelling in Sandakan waters before it was ordered to stop for inspection. The inspection also led to the arrest of two local men aged 36 and 39. The diesel and tugboat with an estimated value of more than 500,000 ringgit was seized for further investigation under the Control of Supplies Act 1961 and Merchant Shipping Ordinance 1952.
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0: Back with more news. The Malaysian Meteorological Department Met Malaysia is keeping a round-the-clock watch on earthquake activity in Sabah via 28 seismic stations statewide. Met Malaysia Director General Dr. Mohamad Hisham Mohamad Anip said the monitoring enables the department to detect and analyze earthquakes swiftly. He said the seismic stations closest to the epicenter are Sapulut, Keningau, Sandakan, Telupit, Matupang, and Tenom. He added that earthquake information would be disseminated within 6 minutes of detection, subject to data availability. To date, there is still no technology capable of predicting earthquakes. Dr. Mohamad Hisham said this in a statement following a weak 3.3 magnitude earthquake that struck Kwamut, Kinabatangan at 5:32 a.m. on Saturday. Meanwhile, strong wind, heavy rain and thunderstorms are expected in several areas in Sabah until 3 p.m. today. According to Met Malaysia, the areas include Labuk, Sugut, Paitan, Telupit in Sandakan and Kalabakan, Tawau, as well as the interior, West Coast and Kudat divisions. Strong wind, heavy rain and thunderstorms are also expected to occur over Sabah's waters until 5 p.m. today. Such conditions can cause strong winds of up to 50 km per hour and rough seas with waves rising up to 3.5 meters high, which are dangerous for small boats. The public may obtain the latest weather updates via Met Malaysia's website or the My Cuaca application. The Kota Kinabalu City Hall DBKK organised the Kota Kinabalu Child Council Next Generation 2026 program to empower local youth leadership and support Kota Kinabalu's status as a UNICEF child-friendly city. Series 7 of the program, held recently, featured design thinking for children and audit simulation and was attended by 30 members of the DBKK Children's Council. The training sessions were conducted by representatives from the Suara Wanita Sabah and the Malaysian Institute of Architects Sabah chapter. The program, among other things, introduced participants to the concepts and basic processes of conducting public facility audits, while also identifying aspects of safety, accessibility, and child friendliness within libraries. At the same time, it helped foster observation, communication, teamwork and problem solving. That concludes local news prepared by Chong Shuyao. Salam, Malaysia Madani.

0: Variety.
1: E-Zone, Eastern Sabah Security Zone, is a special security zone along the east coast of Sabah, established to safeguard both maritime and land areas from criminal threats and intrusions. It also aims to protect national security and sovereignty along Sabah's east coast, prevent cross-border crimes such as kidnapping and smuggling, strengthen security control in coastal waters and island areas, safeguard local communities as well as the tourism and economic sectors. E-Zone covers an area of approximately 1,734 kilometers, involving 10 districts: Kudat, Kota Marudu, Pitas, Beluran, Sandakan, Kinabatangan, Lahat Datu, Kunak, Semporna, and Tawau. Security in this zone is managed by ESCOM through patrols and coordinated land and sea security operations.
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3: Sabah VFM Experience Variety. Prime Minister Yang Amat Berhormat Datuk Sri Anwar Ibrahim expressed his condolences to the family of Yang Amat Berbahagia, Tun Dr. Siti Hasmah Muhammad Ali, who passed away early this morning. He prayed that the late Tun Dr. Siti Hasmah's soul would be blessed with mercy and the late Tun would be accorded a state funeral. Yang Amat Berbahagia Tun Dr. Siti Hasmah Muhammad Ali passed away at 9:20 a.m. today at the National Heart Institute in Kuala Lumpur. RTM Radio continues to bring you updates of the state funeral ceremony for the late Tun Dr. Siti Hasmah binti Haji Muhammad Ali. The remains of Tun Dr. Siti Hasmah are scheduled to depart from the family residence for Masjid As-Sharif, Taman Sungai Besi Indah, Seri Kembangan, and funeral arrangements are scheduled to take place between 1:45 p.m. and 2:45 p.m., followed by the final respects, which will start at 3 p.m. Asar prayers are scheduled for 4:15 p.m., followed by the funeral prayer. Let us all offer our prayers to the late Tun Dr. Siti Hasmah and her bereaved family.

Sabah VFM Experience Variety Yang Amat Berhormat Datuk Seri Panglima Haji Haji J. Haji Nor, Chief Minister of Sabah, expressed his condolences to the family of Yang Amat Berbahagia Tun Dr. Siti Hasma Muhammad Ali, who passed away early this morning. In a statement posted on his Facebook page, he said the late Tun Dr. Siti Hasma was a highly respected figure and an inspiration to Malaysians through her service, contributions and dedication to the nation. Her passing is a great loss that will surely be deeply felt by the people of Malaysia. Her contributions and service will always be remembered and will continue to inspire future generations. He prayed that the late Tun Dr. Siti Hasma's soul would be blessed with mercy. Let us all offer our prayers for the late Tun Dr. Siti Hasma and her bereaved family.

SabahVFM Experience Variety. This is the end of Monday edition of the program, and till next time, take care. Bye for now. This is Elfie signing off, and here's Lady A, Need You Now.

The Malaysia Education Blueprint 2026-2035 is the nation's new long-term strategic plan, succeeding the Malaysia Education Development Plan 2013-2025. Guided by the theme Bridging the Gap, Improving Quality, Achieving Success Together, the blueprint aims to strengthen the quality and inclusiveness of the country's education system. Among its key initiatives is the Early Education Reform, which introduces voluntary registration for Standard 1 admission,

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Hi Elizabeth, punsi ko tu makidangaw ba listen kawag wag ginawa itisining lot sumusuhod.

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